0: KC1WSC.
1: KC1WSV, SV, K1PCN. Hey, wondering if I can stop by tomorrow morning and pick that stuff up.
0: Yeah, sounds good. I'll be around. Just give me a call.
1: I'll be at your QTH, like, around 9:10 tomorrow.
0: I'll be here. I'll be here. I didn't quite understand what your text to me was, but tomorrow's fine.
1: See you then. I will call before I leave, just to let you know. 73.
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1: 1EQ, Katie, 2A, Chippy, sounding good.
0: It's an older one that, F8HT, South Bay. Sounds okay though, huh?
1: QSL. All right, Steve, I heard you come back. So I say hello. I'm going to get ready for bed. Katie 2HAP.
0: Charlie, have a good night. 73. KC1EQ, I'll be clear.

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1: 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You're coming in full quieting to the repeater.
0: Very good, very good. Thank you for the radio check. This is KC1PNU up here in Southington, originally from Fairfield. Thank you again.
1: Problem, are you up and about and doing anything with radio today?
0: Negative, just going to be doing a photography shoot, but that's about it.
1: SL, all right, have fun with that. I hope the weather holds. K1PCN clear.
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0: evening. This is WA1SFH. Would the control operators tell me which repeaters are linked tonight?
1: W1EOO in Winstead is linked in, KA1WPM.

KA1WPM, Roger, thank you very much. Calling the Connecticut Area Section Net, calling the Connecticut Area Section Net. This is WA1SFH. My name is Douglas. I'm located in beautiful Milford, and I am your Connecticut Section Manager. Are there any stations with emergency or priority traffic? Please call now.